his life to the cause, even when it meant breaking unjust laws. He often faced prison and incarceration, but that only strengthened his determination. He said he would make every sacrifice, but that he would never kill or take a life.

just like Gandhi. Gandhi taught an eye for an eye makes the whole world blind, and it takes more strength and faith to be kind. With that in mind, Gandhi took a stand against the foreign occupation of his land. When things got violent, Gandhi would fast, not eating for days until the riots would pass. But the biggest event that made the British halt is when Gandhi G decided to harvest salt. The British Empire installed a salt tax, and stealing salt was an unlawful

you might know of the original sin. And you might know how to play with fire.